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0: Ons kyk na 'n interessante aanhaling of 2 in die middag mee af te sluit. Die eerste ene keer is Gustav Flaubert het gesê, I believe that if one always looked at the skies, one would end up with wings. En dan Lawrence J. Peter het gesê, every girl should use what Mother Nature gave her before Father Time takes it away.
1: SFM, die gunsteling van die streek.

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1: She was pretty, she was smart, she was witty, yeah, she had charm.